0: time, be able to tap, so do the cherish, oh why, and you put on the tap, do the riddle. You're amazed, I'm lost in your rhythm, stuck in your beat. Your life's a melody, yeah, you're my number one head.
1: When I'm from Pink Blow, man, to one,
0: babe, let's go.

0: EFM 94 Talk อารมณ์ดีเพลงดีทุกแนว
1: When I said that I wanted you to be happy with someone else I was lying